0: can. 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

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Go get a job and start to say, stay at my mom's house. Look out the window at the rain. Or I could ignore it, but I'd just be fucking with your brain. Only got one shot.

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Are we made for running wild? I gotta get away, yeah. In my own nomadic style. 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Only got one life, I say, yeah.